0: Rádio F 105.8.
1: Yo, El Moro's back. We still in here. Hey yo, Mrinta, I can't believe we gonna do this again. You ready? Blaze it up for all my mortals out there.

to get you through the evening. 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And when the road gets rough.